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0: Middays with Robin. And afternoons, we have Stellar Award winner Gospel Announcer of the Year, Trey Nicholson.
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0: 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And now the Stellar Awards have made it official.
3: God be the glory. My pastor always says this: the devil starts messing with you when your blessing is on the way. And look at the blessing. And when you be faithful by God and you really take your job serious, God will open many doors. 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

mornings. Thank you for making us the number one morning show in the city. We appreciate all the love, and thank you for listening to Glory 98.5. 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
1: 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Just play the game one way. You hit a ball in the gap, run. 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

0: 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And afternoons, we have Stellar Award winner Gospel Announcer of the Year, Trey Nicholson.
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1: 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And afternoons, we have Stellar Award winner Gospel Announcer of the Year, Trey Nicholson.
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3: 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And look at the blessing. 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
0: Middays with Robin. 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

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Huh? How many of y'all know it's going to be all right after a while? I want to go back in there. Oh!

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0: 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And afternoons, we have Stellar Award winner Gospel Announcer of the Year, Trey Nicholson.
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0: Congratulations to our very own Trey Nicholson for your 2026 Stella Award Radio Announcer of the Year. 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And now the Stella Awards have made it official.
3: 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And look at the blessing. And when you be faithful by God and you really take your job serious, God will open many doors. 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
0: 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And afternoons, we have Stellar Award winner Gospel Announcer of the Year, Trey Nicholson.
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0: funeral service for Alice Martin. Anderson will be 12 p.m. noon Tuesday at the Bethlehem Baptist Church in Camden, ASC, with burial to follow in the church cemetery. 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

0: people. It's Get Up Mornings. I'm Erica Campbell, loving Jesus and loving you on a terrific Tuesday, September the 29th. I'm up and ready to have the best day ever, and I sure hope you are too, ready to walk in victory all morning long. Hey, Cheryl, good morning.
1: Good morning. Good morning. Happy Tuesday, everybody.
0: Happy Tuesday. Y'all, listen, you got to stick around, because today my special guest co-host will be Darwin Hobbs. Y'all know we're going to laugh way too much.
1: Way too much.
0: He'll join us shortly. Cheryl, you got something to share with the good people?
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0: All right, good people, coming up this hour, the Faith Walk, the birthday shout-outs. 11 minutes after the hour, Sybil Wilkes will give us the five things we need to know. We got great music on the way from Ricky Dillard, Mike Teasy, and yours truly, and Ja'Kalen Carr. But first, I got to start with a word of prayer. Lord Jesus, we thank you and we praise you for this day, for your goodness, mercy, and grace, for your power, for your strength. Thank you, God, for loving us. Thank you for waking us up. Thank you for strength in our minds and in our bodies. Thank you for purpose. Thank you for power. Thank you for healing, Lord. Thank you for providing. Thank you for your joy that brings strength. Thank you for your peace that passes all understanding. I thank you that we'll have more of you today in our minds and our actions, Lord, and how we treat people. We'll remember that we are yours and they are too. So help us to love one another. In Jesus' mighty name I pray. Thank God. Amen.
1: Amen.
0: Amen. Amen. Yeah, all right, y'all, let's get to this good gospel music. Here's Javon Dewan with 10X My Blessings on Get Up Mornings.
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3: It's Sybil Wilkes with what we need to know. Jackson, Mississippi police arrested Eric Clark, marking the third suspect charged in connection with the murder of Tasia Fortune. A municipal judge set Clark's bond at $5 million following court testimony detailing the woman's death. Judicial officials condemned the crime, noting that staging the scene as a hanging caused widespread community alarm, especially given Mississippi's history. Civic groups are launching National Black Man's Voter Day on October 24th to mobilize turnout for upcoming elections. Political leaders like Representative Jim Clyburn of South Carolina are calling for deeper democratic strategy and financial investment in black communities. Advocates emphasize that robust grassroots funding across southern states remains essential to driving civic participation. It's Tax Tuesday, and a reminder, relying on a blanket 30% tax reserve rule can unnecessarily restrict cash flow for growing businesses. Actual tax obligations depend on entity structure, deductions, and proactive financial projections rather than flat estimates. Business owners can free up capital for strategic expansion by calculating precise tax estimates throughout the year. Black America, know our history. It was on September 27th, 1950, that the poet Gwendolyn Brooks became the first African-American awarded a Pulitzer Prize in the area of poetry. She received the historic literary honor for Annie Allen, a collection chronicling black life on Chicago's South Side. Her milestone achievement dismantled racial barriers in literature while establishing an enduring American legacy, which included appointments such as Poet Laureate of Illinois and consultant in poetry to the Library of Congress. I'm Sybil Wilkes. Be informed. Be empowered.
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2: Good morning, I'm Shawnee Scott with your quick sports minute. Let's start with Monday Night Football, where the Chicago Bears handled the Philadelphia Eagles 27-7. Veteran quarterback Case Keenum, filling in for the injured Caleb Williams, threw two touchdowns as Chicago shut down Jalen Hurts and the Eagles. In college football, Florida made one of the biggest jumps in the AP Top 25, climbing 13 spots to number 8 after a dominant win over Ole Miss. Texas remains number 1, followed by Georgia and Notre Dame. And keep your eyes on Ohio State wide receiver Jeremiah Smith in the Heisman conversation. Smith exploded for 217 receiving yards and 4 touchdowns against Illinois, making him one of the hottest names in the race. Finally, baseball is headed to October. The Houston Astros won the AL West despite finishing 81-81, becoming the first team in a full MLB season to reach the playoffs without a winning record. And the Philadelphia Phillies grabbed the final National League wildcard spot, beating Tampa Bay 7-3. That's your quick sports minute. I'm Shawnee Scott. Now here's Cheryl.

0: with the birthdays.
1: Thank you, Shawnee. If you're celebrating your birthday, you're celebrating today with Kevin Durant, with JoJo Simmons, actress Kelly McCrary. I've got a special birthday shout out to program director Pam Dixon. Also, Benjamin Cohn III. He has a birthday today. And if it's your birthday, the birthday shout outs are coming up, and it's your chance to shout them out on Get Up Mornings with Erica Campbell.

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3: Yes, it is time for the Faith Walk of the day. And listen, y'all, we know that without faith, it is impossible to please God. That's Hebrews 11:6. It's in Scripture, right? And one of the things that we have the least sometimes is faith. The ability to believe God for something. Understanding that the Word tells us whatever you ask in prayer, you will receive it if you have faith, right? And a lot of times the thing that we don't have is the faith. Why? Of course, we're looking at circumstances. We're looking at history, right? We're looking at sometimes what we've done, and we're gauging whether we're deserving of whatever we're believing God for. And we say things like, that will never happen for me. And I believe that you have what you say. So you have to watch your words. If you say, that will never happen for me, guess what? That will never happen for you, because it has to make its way to your mind and your heart. You have to believe with your heart and your mind. You have to believe with everything within you. You have to have the ability to declare it regardless of what you have experienced. I don't care if you're waiting on healing, waiting on deliverance, waiting on a change in your heart and soul, just to be the new version of you that God created. Sometimes we don't have faith to do it because we've never seen it before. No one has ever walked through this kind of stage or situation before. Let me tell you something. I think that's the thing that God loves to do in my life the most. Do the impossible thing. He'll ask me to do something impossible, something I've never done before, like laugh, cry, heal. And then he'll blow my mind because I believe and because I keep declaring and saying, I'm going to do this, I'm going to do it well, and God's going to get the glory. I thought I would have funding for LCH. I did not. I'm going to do this, and I'm going to do it well, and God will get the glory. I did not spend time talking about what wouldn't happen because I needed to super focus on my faith and God's ability to do miraculous things in my life. So I had to regulate my thoughts, which means I also had to regulate my words. What are you saying about the very thing you're expecting God to do? What are you saying about the thing that you desire in your heart? Do you feel like telling myself, if I don't get it, you'll hurt a little bit less? Well, I didn't really want it that bad anyway. You did, but you didn't really believe that you would get it. And so when it didn't come, you was like, well, I knew it. You've got to have the faith for it. Yes, there are some things that you desire that's not in God's will, so I don't want to put that out there in that way. Yes, there are some things that you can pray for that may take way longer than you think it should. But if God's timing is perfect, it doesn't mean let your faith waver. We're human. It will sometimes. Sometimes you'll have big faith. Sometimes you'll have mountain moving faith. And guess what? The Bible tells us that sometimes that's only the size of a grain of a mustard seed. But you can still tell the mountain to be moved. So even though we know that faith is an expandable commodity, it comes in different sizes, big faith, small faith, God still recognizes it. So I'm not saying if your faith is small, God's not going to bless you. I just want you to be intentional about growing your faith. How do you grow it? In prayer. How do you grow it? In the Word of God. How do you grow it? Watching what you watch, being careful what you take in, so you are building your faith, the faith that you need to get through what God has called you to. All right? That's my faith walk of the day. I love you, and I mean, I told you, we faith walk, and we walk by faith and not by sight, y'all. That's what we do here at Get Up Mornings. All right, guys, now it's birthday shout-out time. Give us a call if you want to celebrate a birthday today. 877-242-2426. That's 877-242-2426. Birthday shout-out time on Get Up Mornings. Get up.
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5: 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Who's on the line?
6: Good morning. Marie Thomas, Darlington, South Carolina. Birthday shout out goes to Felicia Davis out of Hartford, South Carolina. That's coming from her husband, her children, siblings, friends, her granddaughter, Pastor Antonia Black in the Green Hill Missionary Baptist Church family. Thank you all for what all you are doing, and continue to be blessed.
7: Good morning. This is Philip Frazier calling from the nation's capital on this terrific Trust God Tuesday. My birthday shout-outs are for a young lady who grew up with me at the Tennessee Baptist Church, Robin Jones, celebrating her birthday on September the 28th, and my brother beloved Sean Myers is celebrating his birthday today. Happy birthday, one and all. God loves you, and so do I. Wish you many, many more.
8: Bishop Alfonso Polite, I'm calling from Jacksonville, Florida. Yesterday we celebrated my aunt's heavenly birthday, and we really miss her. She was a blessing. Her name was Martha Cup. God bless you guys in Jesus' name.
9: Yes, good morning. It's Brother Reggie from D.C. Yes, you can hold me from the Get Up Church. Good morning, Erica. Your face walk like that. I'm a mustard seed. See how I feel? All ready this morning. God be the glory. Birthday shout out goes to myself, which is my anniversary of 31 years when faith grew further in Christ. When I gave my life to Christ, I've been through some things with this walk, but that faith keeps me strong, knowing I'm a mustard seed. In the name of Jesus. That's all.
10: Hello, yes, hey, Erica. Good morning. Thank you, sir. Speed up. Okay. Amen.
11: Yes, this is Cheryl Jones. I'm calling from Arlington, Virginia. I just want to wish a happy belated birthday to my September babies, Cassandra on September 3rd and CJ on September 19th. Bless you. Get up morning. Thank you.
12: Hi, my name is Sylvia Mann from Springfield, Virginia. I want to give a happy birthday shout out to myself. Today is my birthday. A birthday shout out to my daughter Nikki, my sister Frankie, Pastor Joanne Granger from Ebenezer, AME Church, and Griff of Get Up Mornings and Erica Campbell. Happy birthday to us all, and God bless us all. Thank you.
13: Hi, good morning, Get Up Church. My name is Jessica. I'm calling from the beautiful city of Hattiesburg, Mississippi. And I want to give a happy birthday shout out to my sister, First Lady Mary Bowden Warren, in Louisiana, Franklinton, Louisiana. Tomorrow will be her birthday. And I just want to give a happy birthday to my sister, Mary Warren Bowden. And I want to give a belated birthday to my nephew, Sean, whose birthday is September 9th. God bless you all, and Get Up Church for what you're doing. Continue the good work. Blessings upon all of you. Happy birthday.
5: Happy birthday, everybody, and thank y'all so much for sharing all your birthday love with us this morning. 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
5: But we love the Get Up Church. Thank y'all so much. 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
14: Man, Pam Dixon, Program Director Pam Dixon, her birthday is today. And Pastor Joanne Browning from Ebenezer AME Church, her birthday is today as well. So
5: 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Y'all stick around. 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We're going to chat with him up next. 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

0: morning, good people. It's Get Up Mornings. I'm Erica Campbell, loving Jesus and loving you on a terrific Tuesday, September the 29th. We're up and having a great morning already. I sure hope you're filled with the joy of the Lord. It's 1 minute past the top of the hour. Listen, don't be late. Get to work and have a good spirit when you get there. But you're blessed to be a part of Get Up Mornings this morning. You know why? Because in for Griff is Darwin Hobbs. Darwin's yes. here. Hi, Darwin.
1: Hey, what's going on?
0: I'm good. How are you?
1: No, I'm blessed and I'm grateful to be here.
0: Hey, man, y'all, we're gonna talk with him a little more, chat and laugh, all that good stuff. You don't want to miss it. Coming up at this hour, the Ericaism of the day. We'll share the five things you need to know. Sybil Wilkes will join us just shortly. She'll be live, and then we'll cap things off with conversation with Darwin. I can't wait. Stick around. It's gonna be really great. Hey, Darwin, why don't you tell him what music is on the way?
1: Well, listen, I am excited to not know how to answer that.
0: And, I love you so much. I love you so much.
1: I mean, I'm not Griff. I'm trying, though.
0: Listen, that is so funny and so good. Y'all, let's go on and
2: trying to
0: this
2: conjure
0: music.
2: Up some music.
0: It's listen, so I love you so much.
3: I think
0: here is Trust and Obey by yours truly. I told you we're going to laugh a lot today. It's Get Up Mornings.

0: for the third suspect arrested in the Tasia Fortune murder case. Please tell us about the story.
1: This is a case that has just broken the hearts of so many people. And Jackson, Mississippi police arrested Eric Clark, the third person, the third suspect charged in the connection with the murder of Tasia Fortune, the 29-year-old mother of four. A municipal judge said Clark's bond at $5 million, as you said, following court testimony detailing this young woman's death. They said that it was staged. The scene was staged to look like a hanging. And the judicial officials condemned the crime, noting that the staging of the scene as a hanging crime caused widespread community alarm. And when you consider the history of Mississippi, you can understand why. It is awful, and the fact that they had the presence of mind to do this, to first of all kill this young woman and then to stage it as such, it's just awful.
0: Jeez. Gosh. Okay, so in other headlines, you talk about the Democrats need black voters, but are they investing in it?
1: That's what they're asking, especially the Democratic Party is asking that of their leaders. But they are doing this in advance of National Black Man's Voter Day. That's coming up October 24th. In just a matter of weeks to mobilize turnout for upcoming elections. And political leaders like the Congressman Jim Clyburn of South Carolina are calling for deeper Democratic strategy and financial investment in black communities. This is especially true in cases where a young black woman is running for the United States Senate in Florida. She asked for help from the National Democratic Organization, and they said that Chuck Schumer said, well, we'll see. That's not the answer that we need to hear, and certainly not one that's going to encourage people to get out and vote.
0: Wow. So, okay, let's jump to some good news. Grocery store chains are announcing lower prices this fall. Ooh, Jesus. Tell us more.
1: You didn't know we changed the good news story about the Bears beating the Eagles last night, 27-7? I'm sorry.
0: Of course you did. Of course you had to tell that one.
1: That's just me. Yes, as you said, Erica, the discount grocer lowered its prices across one-third of its product lineup for the season. That includes fresh produce, the poultry, and everyday staples. And that goes through November 3rd, which, ironically enough, is Election Day. Company officials estimate that this nationwide initiative will save consumers $85 million on their grocery budget. So that's just in my house alone. I'm very thankful and very glad and thankful to Aldi for doing this.
0: Praise God. Praise God for the groceries.
1: Amen.
0: Thank you so much for being with us today. Before we wrap, is there anything else we need to know?
1: We would just love to have people subscribe to the What We Need to Know newsletter. Just go to SybilWilks.com. Give us your name and your email address. We'll have it in your email box every Monday through Friday morning. And you can also find me at Sybil Wilks on social media platforms.
0: There it is there, ladies and gentlemen. Make sure you get your daily dose of what you need to know. Thank you, Sybil. We appreciate you so much.
1: I appreciate you guys. Be well.
0: Absolutely. All right, guys, you heard it there. Make sure you subscribe. Get your daily dose of the five things you need to know. Plus, we got more goodness and godness on the way. We got to talk more with Darwin. So don't go nowhere. It's Get Up Mornings.

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2: All right, guys, listen, we know that there is nothing new under the sun. It's repackaged. It's defined differently. It's new language. And, you know, I love that we are having so much conversation today about mental health in the church. But I started to think about a phrase that I heard over and over again when people would testify. And they would say, "He kept me in my right mind." Maybe they didn't say it the fancy way we say it today, and they don't have therapists, and they don't talk about triggers and traumas, but they would say, "God has kept me in my right mind." And that was so much in that sentence because they endured much more. They went through much more. And I know we're still going through today, but it was different back then. You mean to tell me I can walk in a building and they can tell me get out of here in word, and I have to walk out and I can't file a report and there's no one to post, and I, you know, and he kept me in my right mind. I didn't lose it. I'm telling you, I appreciate just God refreshing my memory and reminding me that he's always wanted to keep us in perfect peace. This is not new. God didn't want us to lose it and fall apart, but he also didn't want us to be anxious about everything. He didn't want us to nitpick every problem and analyze and pull it apart. And we spend so much time on it till we can't get to the freedom because everybody's talking, "Well, my pain. Well, yeah, well, you know, my pain. Well, when I was hurt and then I was hurt and we're all hurt, and you have a hurt party and everywhere hurt shirts." And he kept me in my right mind. And then move on. Okay. I know we need the work, and I know that there are some deeper conversations, and there's some really, really deep wounds, but there's some things that have helped me truly forgive and move on, right? When people break my heart, he never told me to give them my heart. He said, "Give it to him." When people lose my trust, he never told me to trust people. He said, "Trust in the Lord with all your heart and lean not to your own understanding, but acknowledge him in all your ways, and he'll direct your path." So I don't have to get overwhelmed and stressed about who's going to do what they're going to do and why they're going to do it, and you shouldn't done that to me. Listen, we're going to go through things. If you ever look in the book and look at the life of the champions that we love to celebrate, they all went through hell and high water. They really, really did. And they stayed the course. Y'all, we can't lose our mind in the last hour. We can't lose our mind and walk away from God and walk away from serving and walk away from people. People been crazy. They didn't just get crazy. In the Bible, they were strategizing to get Jesus killed. But guess what? Even that was a part of his purpose. If we realize that sometimes the problems and the situations are there, curated by the Father to make sure that we grow in certain areas, then we stop focusing on the problem and then focus on your growth. He kept me in my right mind. I didn't lose it. Yes, I remember it, but I didn't lose my mind. It didn't break me. He kept me in my right mind. I overcame. He kept me in my right mind. I'm still here today. He kept me in my right mind. I'm still serving Jesus and serving y'all. He kept me in my right mind. Say that to yourself. He kept me in my right mind. And if you don't feel like you're in your right mind, ask him to give it to you. He will. He really will. I promise you he will. You don't have to stay on the loop. You don't have to stay. And what I mean by the loop is the things that replay themselves over and over in your mind, that you say over and over, become a part of your regular conversation. What's going on, my kid? You know, these kids, you know, say, you know, this man of mine, you know, I ain't got. What are you saying to yourself about yourself? What are you saying to yourself about your God? He wants to keep you, but you don't think he can because you keep talking about the same issue as if you'll never overcome. You will if you let him. He can keep you in your right mind. Your conversation has a lot to do with it. What's in your head and what's in your heart? What do you replay? What do you know for sure? And I'm going to just throw this in for you. Don't do the Christianese version of "I don't want to be here no more. I just can't wait for Jesus to come back." If you're still here, there's still purpose. You know, that's the churchy way of saying, I don't want to live anymore. I wish he would just hurry up and come back. He's not. You're still here. So keep living. He can keep you in your right mind. All right, guys. That's the Erica-ism. I love you and I mean it. Brother Darvin, you just got to tell the people sometimes.
3: Oh, my goodness. I'm sitting up here like, you know, when you're talking about kept in my right mind, man. Ooh, I'm just, that. I mean, I was ready to just scream. I felt like I'd interrupt you. But, I mean, you reminded me of that.
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3: Yes,
2: 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There's more on the way. 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
2: 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Darwin, you ready?
3: 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Coming up next, I'm going to share some thoughts I have for the day. 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

0: There it is there. Darwin Hobbs will be glorified on Get Up Mornings, and he is my special guest co-host for the day. Darwin, what's on your heart this morning, sir?
1: Listen, I'm grateful and just grateful to be here, and thank you for having Griff to, you know, fill in for me when I'm not able to be with you. And so I'm off vacation. I appreciate Griff. And
2: Come on, you are so crazy.
1: But no, I'm just grateful to be around. I'm still basking in what you were talking about mental health, man, because I'm telling you right now, just that emotional health and just, you know, I manage my emotions, you know, of course, every day surrounding so much, but man, I'm still basking on what you were talking about, because, you know, it's a stigma for us. We don't talk about mental health.
0: No, not in that way.
1: And so I'm telling you right now to come hang out with y'all. It's something that you're paying forward without knowing it, just giving me peace of just being around friends and just having that community, man. Yeah. I mean, so I'm so grateful to be here. I hope everybody realizes that, you know, when Erica's talking, it's not just talking points and it's not just, you know, something to say, but I mean, it really is planting seeds. And honestly, I'm keeping it all the way 100. I'm just really kind of stuck there when you were talking about with mental health, man. So I'm just grateful, and I hope everybody really caught that, because we need it. We consume so much, and whether it's social media, and just our minds are inundated with information. So, man, I'm just so grateful to be here with y'all this morning.
0: Aww, I love that.
3: I want to ask, as a worship artist, how do you use that gift? How do you use writing and singing to balance your mental health? I mean, I think, you know what I mean? When it comes to, you talked about it the last time, how, you know, the term worship leader, meaning, you know, it's a little oxymoronish to you.
1: Yeah.
3: Because it's like you have to lead yourself into worship. We're just kind of, you know, bringing you with us. So
1: how does
3: music and writing and doing all the things you do help with your mental health?
1: Yeah, well, thanks for saying that, by the way, because I'm a big time... I always push that idea that I'm really, I'm more of a song leader than I am a worship leader, because worship obviously is our relationship with Jesus. So I can't really lead that for anybody. But as it pertains to the music of worship, then I do kind of lead that. But man, yeah, I adapt and I have adopted and I live by worship being not just musical, but just being, again, my relationship with Jesus. A worshiper is somebody who's intimately acquainted with God and has daily relationship with Him. That's the definition of worshiper. And so for me, music does come alongside that, and I use that to enhance my worship relationship. But at the end of the day, as a worshiper, that just means I'm acquainted with God. And so I spend time trying to build that relationship. My wife, Tracy, I always say, not in a mean way, but she's tone deaf. She's not a singer, but she's one of the most committed worshipers I know. She is a worshiper. So her relationship is so intact. She's kind of closer to God than anybody I know, but she doesn't sing at all. So I kind of take some notes from her, you know. So it's, again, it's all about building and establishing. Just Erica was talking about relationships earlier, but the vertical relationship that we have is it being the most important. And I just kind of spend time devoted to kind of smoothing up and loving up on Jesus as much as I can.
0: I love it. Darwin, we just need more of your voice, as just what you say and what you bring for this younger generation. We need leaders and teachers and mentors and examples of what a worshiper's life looks like. And so thank you for being on, y'all. Any dope, I told you, he's so great. Y'all stick around. We got more on the way. It's Get Up Morning. But you calling your wife tone deaf is hilarious.
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0: Good morning, good people. It's Get Up Mornings. I'm Erica Campbell. It's a terrific Tuesday, September the 29th, and we are up having a great day. In for Griff, my special guest co-host, Darwin Hobbs, who just shared with us last hour. I hope you were able to catch that. Darwin, how you feeling this morning? You good?
1: I am doing great. I'm doing wonderfully well.
0: Awesome, awesome. Cheryl, watch me throw them off. Are you going to the Dove Awards?
1: Is something wrong with my microphone? Hello? Is this thing on?
0: Oh, I love it. Perfect. Oh God. Up next, we'll talk to the president of the Dove Awards, Jackie Patillo, this hour. Wake up and win with Dr. Willie Jolly, his message. The 30-day money mindset. I just had to ounces.
2: And then Darwin, coming up next, we're talking to the president.
0: Darwin, tell him what music is on the way, sir.
1: Oh, my goodness.
2: Let me share this message before we get to the music.
0: Go ahead.
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1: 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So we got John P. Key and Jordan Armstrong. And guess what? One of my favorite artists. All my life you have been faithful. Okay. Yeah. CC Winans is coming. Big Sis. And now, though, here's Ernest Pugh with Your Glory to See You on Get Up Mornings.
3: Hallelujah. Come on, just put some sweet words of worship in the atmosphere with me. Come on, let's pull on heaven and get what we need from him tonight. Come on, pull on heaven with me. Come on, let your worship rise in this atmosphere. Come on, right there. Come on. Come on, let it rise. There's no place I'd rather be.

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3: Yeah.

0: year's show.
1: I hope viewers experience the power of God. Mm-hmm. You know, when I first started this job, I asked the Lord about the devil wards. And he gave me the scripture in Matthew that said, we are to let our light so shine before men so they can glorify the Father in heaven. And that's what the devil wards is all about, is glorifying God and bringing the multicultural, multi-generation family together to just blow the roof off the Bridgestone Arena.
0: Amen. I love it. The tribute to Richard Smallwood that's happening this year, we are honored to know that and excited to know that that's happening. It features Donald Lawrence, Marette Brown Clark, Jonathan McReynolds, Kiara Sheard Kelly, and members of Vision. What does honoring his legacy on the Dove Awards stage mean to you?
1: Well, you know, Richard Smallwood is one of our icons.
0: For sure.
1: We have an exhibit in the Museum of Christian and Gospel Music of Richard Smallwood. So we love to honor Richard Smallwood. And to be able to bring this amazing group of singers together to sing his songs and to remind everyone of his contribution and the fact, you know, because we're standing on Richard's shoulders.
0: For sure, for sure.
1: And so I just am so pleased. I know Richard's going to be smiling from heaven.
0: Absolutely awesome. I cannot wait to hear it. You got some of the best voices in gospel, so I'm excited about that. And I hear that Torrin Wells is returning as host for the fourth year with performances from Tasha Cobbs, Leonard, Naomi Raine, Toby Mac, and Hovey. And I understand that Julie Chen Moonves is presenting a special award. Tell us about it.
1: Yes, we are, one of our sponsors, Trident, we're doing a service day this year at the GMA. On Sunday, we're going to gather and we're going to put kits together for those in need. And so she's going to be introducing that.
0: Nice.
1: Very nice.
0: Yeah. I'm excited about
1: that.
0: God's
1: hand extended.
0: Amen. Amen. So for those who want to be a part of the celebration, how can they either attend on October the 6th or watch the show on October 9th?
1: Well, thanks for asking, because tickets are available and you can go to gospelmusic.org and it will direct you to your ticket. And you can watch the show on Friday on TBN. There'll be a couple of viewings, and so I hope people will tune in.
0: I believe that they'll catch it. Thank you so much for being with us today. We appreciate you, ladies and gentlemen. Jackie Patello, president of the Gospel Music Association. For more information about the Dove Awards, just log on to doveawards.com. Jackie, thank you so much for stopping by today. We appreciate you.
1: Oh, I appreciate you. Miss you.
0: I know, miss you. I need to see you and give you a hug.
1: You are a wonderful co-host.
0: Oh, thank you. I really had a good time. I really did. Well, listen, have me back anytime. How about that?
1: Okay, good.
0: Okay.
1: Congratulations to Devonta.
0: Absolutely. Congratulations to him who's hung out with me yesterday. All right, y'all, that's it. Sure. Stick around. It gets better and better right here on Get Up Mornings.
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2: Hey, this is Dr. Willie Jolly, and this week we're doing a special series taken from my book on the five money mindsets. 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The first mindset we talked about yesterday is the one-day mindset. Today we're going to talk about the 30-day mindset. 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
3: All right, Cheryl, what are we talking about today?
4: All right, so we've been touting about the Different World reboot, right? And it's so amazing. It's centered around Dwayne Wayne and Whitley Gilbert's daughter, who is now a freshman at Hillman College. And Jasmine Guy, who plays Whitley Gilbert, has been getting a lot of negative feedback on social media about how she's aged. Like, it is almost cringy. You know, as a woman of a certain age myself, I'm like, what in the world? Originally, she played a college student, right? And she's now 62 in real life, right? I think either 62 or 63. I have to look that up. But she is in her 60s, early 60s. She's not 20. So what is it about when we see celebrities aging that we have to be so cruel about on social media?
5: I know. I think part of our culture, we've always kind of made fun of things, but we've done it in community, we've done it at family, at houses, but now we're doing it in front of the world. Mm-hmm. And it just feels mean. Like, and I understand it, because my family will definitely say, girl, you looking crazy. Like, you know what I mean? Like, you know,
6: right.
5: My father would say things like, is she about to slip in on a banana peel into the grave? Like, he would say things like that. One foot in, one foot out. You know, I had a friend who would say, she's been dead, just won't lay down. So I grew up with this culture of kind of these harsh things. In your house, it feels different. Online and to strangers that you don't know, don't have a relationship, y'all can't say nothing after. You know what I'm saying? It's just very, very mean. The world has always been that way towards women. You know what I mean? Men grow older and they look, you know, distinguished. Woman, they call you an old hag. But I think that we have some women who are definitely aging gracefully. Like when the fact that they're still here and still working and still thriving. I had the pleasure of doing my first movie with her this past summer.
4: Yeah,
5: she was in the film and she was so nurturing and making sure that I understood things about the film world and what I was entitled to as an actress. And she was just so kind and gracious. And I loved it, but she had her limits. You know, when an older woman is done, she'll say, okay, I'm done. Like, if you know, if they're doing too many takes and she don't have the capacity for it. I love that she's fully herself, as you should be at that
6: age.
5: You've earned it. And so some person who's obsessed with image, and that's all you're about. All you're about is your image. So then you use that mirror for everybody else. And it's just mean and it's just cruel. But I love that people are speaking up on her behalf. So what's our question, Cheryl?
4: So I want to know, why do we judge so harshly as people age? I want to hear from the Get Up Church what their thoughts are about that. But then you have those who do plastic surgery until, like, Dolly Parton was like, I'm not waking up and you're not seeing me fully dressed, fully makeup. And I'm going to get the plastic surgery because I want to be the Dolly Parton y'all want to see. And then you criticize that. We criticize the over.
5: Absolutely.
4: You know, yeah, and I loved how Jasmine even came back. She said, growing older brings change, and I won't pretend every change is easy, but beauty, style, and joy don't have an expiration date.
5: Ooh, that's what she said.
6: She said she's about to be, her next birthday, she'll be 65.
4: Oh. Yeah.
6: In March.
5: Live your life, still working.
4: Live your life. I'm glad that she's handling it like water on a duck's back. But I want to know, from the Get Up Church, why do we judge so harshly people?
5: Give us a call, 877-242-2426. Why do we judge people so harshly as they age? 877-242-2426. Get Up Mornings.
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3: All right, guys. The question today is, why do we judge so harsh people? Why do we judge people so harshly as they age? I think it's a real conversation and a real question. So we want to hear from the Get Up Church. Let's ask Shannon in Temple Hills. Hey, Shannon, why do you think we do that? Why do we judge people so harshly as they age?
4: Yes, I do. And the reason I say that, because you got to remember, we're living in a day and age where a lot of people are miserable. And some people enjoy putting other people down, whether we graze agefully or not, whether we're overweight, whether we have on something that is too skinny. It's just the way the world is. A lot of times I think people are judgmental because they have a self-esteem issue within themselves. So to make them feel better, they always like putting others down.
5: Good point.
3: Good point.
4: And we really need to pray and be delivered from that.
3: Yes. Thank you so much for calling today. We appreciate you.
4: All right. Y'all have a good week and stay safe, y'all. Bye-bye.
3: Gabrielle in Arkansas is on the line. Hey, Gabrielle. Why do we judge age so harshly?
6: Because they ain't at their level yet and they don't know how it feels. And she got one life to live and she's living her best life.
3: Come on. You better talk about it. Thank you so much for calling today. I appreciate
6: you.
3: Love you back. Bye. Karen in New Orleans is on the line. Hey, Karen, why do we judge age so harshly?
7: Yes, good morning. I think we judge so harshly because we was born into sin, shape, and iniquity. And I think that beauty for everyone, they look on the outside instead of the inside. And it's just a creature of habit of judging people on the outside. But I think more important, the beauty is on the inside, and it radiates on the outside.
3: Yeah.
7: And I think Jasmine Guy is a beautiful person, and black and brown women, we age gracefully. So I think she has aged gracefully, and until you walk in her shoes and the type of career she's in, and she doesn't get proper, has not been getting all the proper sleep and everything, I think she's a beautiful person, and kudos to her, and kudos to all black and brown women.
3: Well, thank you so much for calling today. We appreciate you.
7: You're very welcome. Love you.
3: Love you back. Bye-bye.
7: Bye-bye.
8: Dara Lisa from Texas is on the line. Dara Lisa, why do we judge people so harshly when they age?
9: Good morning. And so my feedback on that is, or my take on that is, I think that we have an unrealistic perception of celebrities, and so it's easy to see them in a film or in a video in their younger years and then see them currently, especially if they have not been on the screen for a while.
8: Right.
9: Then just have an unrealistic view of them, thinking they should still look like the last video we seen that came out 30, 40 years ago.
3: Right.
9: And that's just not fair.
3: Right.
9: So I think it's unrealistic perception of celebrities.
8: Absolutely, because that was 40 years ago.
3: 40 years.
9: Right. And it's not fair. And then if you look at yourself from 20, and say, when I look at myself from 20 years ago, I don't look the same. And I'm sure
8: wait a minute there, Alicia, because I look the same. I don't know who you're talking about.
3: Darryl, you make me sick. Thank you for calling, Dara Lisa.
5: I'm just a little more fluffier, that's all.
8: Right.
3: Thank you for calling, Dara Lisa.
9: Stay here, but hey.
3: Okay, bye.
9: Bye.
3: I love the Get Up Church. Jamel in Dallas, why do we judge people so harshly when they age?
10: I think people judge off impulse, not knowing the real situation. A lot of people deal with different health challenges that may cause them to age at such a certain age, and we have no idea. And my whole thing is, people look, they look at social media, they look at television, they look at media, period, and they don't even understand why people or what people are dealing with or what they could be going through. So it's just an impulse thing. They'll look at something, and just because they feel, oh, at the age of 65, you shouldn't look like this or this old. It's they don't even think about what could be going on within a person's body.
3: Mm-hmm. Yeah.
10: So that's how they take on it.
8: Wow.
3: Love that. Thank you so much for calling. We appreciate you.
10: Love you guys.
3: Love you back.
10: Bye-bye.
3: And listen, we don't all age the same, and that is okay.
8: At all.
3: It's okay.
11: And nobody's saying anything about Kadeen Hardison, because he don't look the same. It's all about the ladies. I mean, come on.
3: Kadeen don't look like he did.
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0: Morning, you people. It's Get Up Mornings. I'm Erica Campbell, loving Jesus and loving you. We are having way too much fun here in the Get Up Church, but that's what we do. We get people ready to have the best day ever. We all right, church? Are we all right?
1: We good.
2: All right, I'm sorry, Kadeem. I don't know.
0: We're sorry. That's right. Thank you, sir.
2: Don't want to offend nobody. Praise
0: nobody. We don't want to offend
2: He's
0: nobody.
2: A great actor, though.
1: He did that.
0: Really
1: listen.
0: Is amazing.
1: We love you, Dwayne Wade.
0: Now, see, Cheryl, go ahead and say the things that you have to say for the people, please.
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0: All right, good people. That's it. We've got the Love Talk on the way. Cheryl will have the trending topics. And Joy Taylor will have the Daily Play. All right, Byron, tell us what music is on the way.
1: The fact that you call me Byron is what the problem is, Erica.
0: I did look at Byron Cage's name, and Erica, that's too much reading.
1: Wait. So, we got Byron. She did. She said Byron, but that's because, you know, we can't wait to hear his song.
0: That's why I did it.
1: That's right. Presence of the Lord is here. That's what we got coming. And then we got the new mommy coming, Tasha Page Lockhart. Yeah. She's coming. And then, and Mr. Everything is working. That's who we got. Oh. William Murphy. Bishop William Murphy. That's my brother. He's coming. But now, guess what? Cora is coming. I mean, Tamela Mann is coming with Hello God on the Get Up Mornings with
2: 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What's Get Up Mornings with Erica Campbell, sir. You don't even know where you are. Look at you.

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1: 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You want it to last? I got some tips for you. 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
3: All right, good people, it is time for the Love Talk of the Day. And today, I just want to give you a few things that we need to steward relationships well. One, we need an intentional schedule, not just when you have time, not just when you're not busy, but put you and your relationship on the calendar. And then there is remaining classy. Keep it cute, ladies. Oh, if I see one more person lose it online over something that happened, a date you didn't like, something you said, now you going off to strangers who don't know you, who don't love you, who didn't commit to you, just to get people on your side to prove that you're right. Keep it classy. And then there is fierce priority. Prioritize the health of your relationships. What do I mean? Having those conversations that are hard to have, discussing the things that are difficult, whether that is money, children, your future, in-laws, your property. What do you have? How are you handling it? Is it overwhelming you? What do you need to do about that? Those healthy conversations are necessary. And then, do you have specific prayer time together with your spouse? Yes, I pray for you, but I pray for me. But do you pray together with each other, holding hands, looking at each other, declaring things over your life, who you are, who God said you are, who you are as a couple? I'm telling you, it is a game changer. There's something that we all need, and that's growth. Griff says it sometimes, grow up. Sometimes we need to grow up. You keep remembering what somebody else did, and you're in a new space. This is a sometimes even a new spouse. Give yourself a chance to evolve in this new space and grow. And then look at the blueprint of your, what is your original blueprint? Did you start off chaotic? You don't have to stay chaotic. Was it always this tussle? You know, we just always been like that. It's time to change the literal structure of your relationship. We always talk like that. We always cut each other off. We're always a little rude. We're always a little sarcastic. That doesn't make for a good, trusting, loving relationship. Sometimes you have to check the blueprint. We've always done things this way, but I would like us to change. Doesn't work for us anymore. We're in a new phase, in a new season. We're a little older. Let's change some things. And the people that around you that see how you are with each other, they follow suit. So if you're rude with each other, guess what? You're giving others a pass to be that same way with the person that you have committed your life to, the one that you said for better or for worse. Yeah, that one, you're giving people a pass to disrespect. Don't do it. I know it happens in families a lot. You go to your family to talk about your spouse, and when they come around, guess what? They talking about them too. That doesn't breed respect. So let's be more careful. Let's check the integrity of the blueprint of your relationship. Mm-hmm. And lastly, accountability. I think every couple needs an accountability couple with you when you've come to your end, whether that accountability person is a therapist, because that's a thing too. Find somebody that y'all can have just kind of a level playing ground and a neutral space that y'all can go to and have conversations. And maybe I'm seeing this wrong. Am I tripping? You know, everybody wants somebody on their side. Am I tripping or is he tripping? Both of y'all tripping. That's what it is. You need somebody that's going to be honest with both of y'all. Y'all nitpicking too much. Mm. Where's the grace? Where's the forgiveness? Where's the long suffering? Where's the compassion? Where's the keep no record of wrong? Hello, love scripture. Okay. That's just a few tips. I hope you wrote them down. If not, you can go to the podcast version of the show and check it out and write it down and have a conversation with the one you love. All right, that's the Love Talk of the Day. Stick around, guys. We've got trending topics up next on Get Up Mornings.
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4: 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The concerts, the food, and the experiences you don't want to hear.

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3: What is it?
0: It's trending topics up to the minute.
3: All right, Cheryl, tell us what is trending today.
4: Absolutely. So we've been talking about it even today, right? We did the get up poll talking about a different world. Well, one of the things they've done is a big phenom, of course, but one of the things they've done is spotlighted a lot of black owned businesses on the show. And if you haven't checked it out, you can check it out. They've got Telfar bags that a lot of them are carrying. So of course that represents a black designer. Mambo City. Capital City Mambo Sauce, talking about D.C.
5: I love it.
4: That's been represented on the show. Y'all seen it? I know Erica and I, we've been talking about it, and we just talked about it on the Get Up Poll. But the show is so good. It is
6: I'm really excited about it. I saw an article that said they very carefully curated everybody that was a part of the show to make sure that they even had people from the campuses to make sure it was something that was really the life and the conversation and authentic. And I thought that was just so brilliant. And I think that it's going to do so much for our schools just to see what the life is like. But also it's going to cause some students to say, I want to go to an HBCU.
4: That's what A Different World did. You know what I mean? And even back in the 90s. But yeah, they had a black designer who had T-shirts that they were wearing, patterns. I believe that is, what's her name? Ross.
6: Tracy Ellis Ross.
4: Patterns. Her hair care products was featured in the bathrooms. Just a bunch of black owned businesses.
6: I love
4: being
6: that.
4: Featured. Black Girl Vitamins was being featured. Hey. I mean, come on. It's so, so good. So hats off to Debbie Allen, who is so intentional about, like you said, bringing that authentic,
6: she is no
4: HBCU.
6: Baby. Huh? Miss Debbie is no joke.
4: I know. So did you see when they did one of the premieres and it turned into like a praise break? And honey, she gave God some glory the way she dances and doing the African.
5: Oh yeah, it's viral.
4: It's viral. Did you see it?
5: Yes.
4: Debbie Allen, Jasmine guy is kind of like gyrating a little bit.
6: It's Jasmine.
4: All right, so you know it is it's Dove Week, right? So a lot of great events is happening during the Dove Awards in Nashville, just like we did for the Stellar Awards. But I love how they've been intentional about diversifying some of these events. Our girl Melanie Pratt and Destiny Diggs is hosting a showcase this week, and it's talking about unifying, right? So their gospel music showcase includes Anthony Brown and Group Therapy, Brandon Camphor and One Way, Dana Saray, Dr. Bobby Jones and the Super Choir, who has a brand new single. We're getting ready to bring him on to the show.
5: Nice.
4: Jonathan Nelson, Elante Gavin, Mervyn Mayo, they're all a part of it, and it's sponsored by Ty Scott and Motown Records. So hats off to them for doing that at the Stellar Awards. A number of other, they have a Latino showcase, a hip hop showcase, Roots Gospel showcase, but of course you can go to DoveAwards.com. We talked to the president today, so of course go to DoveAwards.com and you'll see all of that. If you're in Nashville, stop by some of those showcases to educate yourself. All right, that's what's trending. If you're celebrating your birthday, you're celebrating today with Kevin Durant. JoJo Simmons, his birthday is today. Actress Kelly McCrary, program director Pam Dixon has a birthday today. Benjamin Cohn III has a birthday today, and Stephen Twitch Boss was born today. And if it's your birthday, well, happy birthday.
6: All right, good people, that is the trending topics and a few more birthdays. Here's Joy Taylor with the Daily Play on Get Up Mornings.
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7: This is the Daily Play with Joy Taylor. The Minnesota Vikings traded J.J. McCarthy to the New York Football Giants on Tuesday for a 2027 fifth-round pick in return for the 2024 10th overall draft pick. The Giants need a reason to hope at quarterback with Jameis Winston trying to steady the ship after the G-men lost starting quarterback Jackson Dart for the season with a knee injury. McCarthy was coached by Jim Harbaugh at Michigan and now will be coached by his brother in the NFL. I like this move for the Giants and it definitely represents a failure on the Vikings' part. McCarthy's time in Minnesota was interrupted by injury, but with a head coach who has a good track record of working with quarterbacks and arguably the best wide receiver in the league, I'm sure everyone in the Vikings franchise was hoping for more than just a fifth round pick out of the deal. 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

0: Well, Lord, it's been a good day. It's Get Up Mornings, y'all, and we are at the end of our time, and we have had just way too much fun with Darwin Hobbs. Griff is so upset. Like, he was like, how come y'all always have the fun when I'm not here?
1: He always like, hey, say man. That.
0: Hey, man, I don't know what to tell you. But thank you, thank you, thank you so much for joining us today and just being a part of our morning routine, getting people ready to have the best day ever. But what'd you love about the show today?
2: Well, let me tell you something. I love y'all, first of all.
0: Oh, we love you.
2: And I love being here. But, I mean, I just always love the fact that this show brings laughter, and it brings laughter and tears for me. Because, like I said earlier, I got a twofer. I got to come and host. Well, I got a threefer. I got a come and host. I got some therapy with Erica about my emotional health. And then I got to check Darren Lisa because she tried to tell me I don't look the same. She tried to say you don't look the same either.
1: Go ahead. You're half the person you were when you were younger.
2: Let me tell you something.
1: Hey, you did a great job at shedding.
2: Let me tell you, I was that from 456. I'm still trying to get to the 200s. Though. I'm still 310. I'm making it. I'm going there. Watch.
1: Yeah. We look different.
0: You know what? I think that it is important to just take it day by day.
2: Mm-hmm. Absolutely.
0: You do, just like earlier, I was saying, we was talking about he kept me. People do go through a lot, and sometimes they just happy to be alive. They're not that concerned with that. I'm just happy to still be breathing.
2: Absolutely.
0: Still waking up another day. So,
2: amen.
0: Thank God for that. Cheryl, what did you love today?
1: Darwin, always. I just knew we was going to get a good chuckle.
2: Love you too.
1: And it's just his humor. It's just, it kind of sneak attacks you, right? It's like, wait, did he just say that?
0: That's what I love also. So listen, Griff, you take your vacation. We're just going to have Darwin back. That's what we're going to do.
2: Watch it. Watch out, Griff.
0: It's been a great morning. Thank y'all for listening. I hope that you were blessed today. I hope you laughed today. I hope you heard something that really helps. You know what I mean? Helps lift you and helps make you better. The smallest things can shift your entire day. Don't let somebody shift it in the wrong direction, okay? Smile a little bit more. Laugh a little bit more. I feel like I'm doing the Big Red commercial from back in the day. Right. Say goodbye a little longer, make it last a little longer. Give your breath on less fresh air. Terrible. Terrible, Erica. Come back. Okay, I'm back.
1: Why is that in your brain?
0: I don't know. I'm off a little bit, y'all. Oh, I love Get Up Mornings. You know what, Darwin, will you pray us out today?
2: Oh, I would be just so honored. Father, thank you for today. Thank you for my friends. Thank you for all of our listeners and just everybody in our environment, Father, that is here with us this morning. Lord, thank you for the fact that you do all things well, and there's no accident or no coincidence that you brought us here today all together, just under your grace. And Lord, we thank you for your grace, and thank you for the way that you keep us every single day. Thank you for us, as we said earlier, Father, being in our right mind. Yes. Thank you for the fact that you care about us, and that there's nothing that we face every day that you haven't already seen to. Our future is your past. Where we're going, you've already been. So Lord, thank you so much today for just being in our lives. Emmanuel, you are indeed with us. We thank you, God, that even as we age, God, that your grace is sufficient to keep us and to sustain us. Lord, thank you for just everyone's journey as they travel along, whether they're driving and with us and whether they're at home and with us. God, we thank you that at the end of the day, you are with us all. In Jesus' mighty name, we thank you and we pray. Amen.
0: Amen. All right, guys, join us tomorrow. It's Griff's birthday, and he will be back, and we will be faith walking
2: and love talking.
1: Enjoy living.
0: I'll get a morning. Bye, everybody.
1: Bye, Miss Lenore.
0: Bye, Lily.
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1: Ever wanted to try an Olympic sport but think you're too old, too out of shape, too busy, or that those sports are just too unsafe? Think again. 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
0: Middays with Robin. And afternoons, we have Stellar Award winner Gospel Announcer of the Year, Trey Nicholson.
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0: 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Robin is in the building making your midday fly by faster. With encouragement you can feel. 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

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Real simple song. 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

0: you on this Tuesday. Hope you are well. I am Robin. 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And we're not blessing one winner, we are blessing five. 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So head over there right now. Again, glory985.com for your chance at winning. I've got your word of the day coming. Stay close to that right after more of your favorites in gospel. Get ready. Victory. Kenny Lewis and One Voice. Samaje is on the way. The battle is the Lord's. Yolanda Adams is coming. And Jordan Armstrong, his new one, God Loves Us, is next.
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1: 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When I got saved, when I got delivered from drugs and alcohol, my grandmother, she told me, she said, "There's a song I want you to learn."

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God loves us. Oh, yes, he does. Right here on Glory 98.5, your number one station for all of your gospel favorites, with today's word coming from the NLT version of Psalms 34:17. The Lord hears his people when they call to him for help. He rescues them from all their troubles. Yes, he does. You know, being heard by God doesn't always mean the situation changes immediately. You know, sometimes the first thing that changes is you, your strength, your perspective, and your ability to stand while he works. On the way, the latest, Joanne Rosario, still on the throne. That's on the way. Anthony Brown and group therapy. One of your favorites, John P. Key, and his favorite, the latest from Corinne Hawthorne, and more next.

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0: Congratulations to our very own Trey Nicholson for your 2026 Stella Award Radio Announcer of the Year. 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And now the Stella Awards have made it official.
4: God be the glory. My pastor always says this: the devil starts messing with you when your blessing is on the way. And look at the blessing. And when you be faithful by God and you really take your job serious, God will open many doors. Thank you, Stella Awards, and I thank you, Jesus, and I thank my mom for always taking me to the radio station when I was 8 years old.
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8: This is a News 13 Network weather update. I'm meteorologist Hannah Rauner. Few areas of fog this morning, but nothing that's going to be too terribly dense. It's still a pretty cool morning as well. Temperatures are in the mid-50s to right around 60 degrees. So nice and comfortable in the morning, feeling some of that warmth in the afternoon, a high of 86 and sunny. 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
0: Middays with Robin. And afternoons, we have Stellar Award winner Gospel Announcer of the Year, Trey Nicholson.
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0: Corinne Hawthorne. That's her latest right there. His favorite right here on Glory 98.5. If it's your day, friend, if it's your birthday, you are celebrating with some folks like Dr. Judith Christie McAllister. Yeah, she turned 63 today. And also Lisa Noel Smith. She turns 43. That is my girl. Yeah, and if you are celebrating your birthday today, friend, happy birthday to you. On the way, got some more favorites. Luther Barnes, Anthony Evans, Good Plans is coming. The Florida Mass Choir is on the way. One of your favorites from Jonathan McReynolds and Travis Green. Get ready. Leper Song is next.
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mornings. Thank you for making us the number one morning show in the city. 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

Pepper song right here on Glory 98.5 as we get ready to ease into the afternoon on this Tuesday. Your sermon of the day is coming. All compliments of Bishop Michael Blue, Door of Hope Christian Church. We got him every Tuesday and Friday. He is on the way at 1. Also, your midday motivation is coming. Don't mistake quiet for absence. A little something for you to nest on. That's coming up next hour. And some great music. William Murphy III, Get Ready, No Failure. Jokia, So Happy, I love her new one. That's coming. Rudy Currens is on the way. Thank You for Everything. Kirk Franklin, his new one is coming. And James Mabel Jr., along with Dr. Marcus D. Cosby, their new one as well, is on the way. And more next.

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0: This is a News 13 Network weather update. I'm meteorologist Hannah Rahner. Temperatures will be a little on the warm side. We're going to be around 86 degrees and mostly sunny. For tonight, milder temperatures in the lower 60s. And then throughout the rest of the week, temperatures will be above average in the high 80s. And we're going to be feeling some of that humidity, but it's not extreme. 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
0: Middays with Robin. And afternoons, we have Stellar Award winner Gospel Announcer of the Year, Trey Nicholson.
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1: You know, there are seasons when you're praying and looking around wondering, Lord, are you hearing me? Because nothing seems to be moving. You don't see the answer. You don't see the door opening. And let's be real, you know, sometimes you feel like heaven is being quiet when you need God to say something, but quiet doesn't always mean absent. Think about how many times something wasn't working in your favor that you knew absolutely nothing about until later. The conversation you weren't in, the door that closed before you walked through it, the delay that frustrated you but ended up protecting you. You didn't see God working while that was happening. You recognized his hand afterwards. So in this moment right here, you gotta trust him. Don't mistake quiet for absence. Just a little something for you to nest on, friend. Be blessed.

0: Star, right there, Dr. Marcus D. Cosby, James Mabel Jr., their latest. And speaking of one word, you got some powerful word on the way. Our sermon of the day compliments of Bishop Michael Blue. I call him the hardest working bishop because we got him on every Tuesday and Friday. Door of Hope Christian Church. He's coming up for you at 1. It's going to get us far. It's going to take us through the rest of our work day. So definitely hold tight for that. And some great music and gospel. Working together, the latest, Vashawn Mitchell is on the way. Jason Singleton and Friends. And B.B. Winans, he's got himself a new one. It's called All to Thee. And I've got it next.
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16: This is a News 13 Network weather update. I'm meteorologist Hannah Ronner. Temperatures will be a little on the warm side. We're going to be around 86 degrees and mostly sunny. For tonight, milder temperatures in the lower 60s. And then throughout the rest of the week, temperatures will be above average in the high 80s. And we're going to be feeling some of that humidity, but it's not extreme. 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
0: Middays with Robin. And afternoons, we have Stellar Award winner Gospel Announcer of the Year, Trey Nicholson.
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0: behold, I have set before thee an open door. This is Michael Blue of the Door of Hope Christian Church, Marion, South Carolina, welcoming you to the Voice of Hope radio broadcast and podcast, an outreach of the Door of Hope Christian Church, where a family is becoming a nation. We invite you to join us for a period of study and reflection and rejoicing in the Word of God. The Bible says the grass withereth, the flower fadeth, but the Word of our God shall stand forever. We believe that the presence of God will revolutionize your life and will transform your existence. And now receive with meekness the engrafted word, which is able to save your souls. May God bless you. Greetings in the name of the great God and our Savior, the Lord Jesus Christ. This is Michael Blue, and I'd like to remind you that you and I were created by God to lead. Whether old or young, whether black or white, whether rich or poor, we were all created with divine purpose to make a positive impact for people's good, for God's glory, through the gifts that reside in each of us. Join us for Leadership Conference 2026, October 8th through 10th, Thursday, October 8th through Saturday, October 10th. We will welcome Dr. Joel Tugman, Dr. Dana Carson, Bishop Brandon Jacobs, evening sessions Thursday and Friday, day sessions Friday and Saturday. You will be impacted and empowered for the fulfillment of your God purpose, your God assignment, your God destiny. Join us for Leadership Conference 2026, October 8th through 10th. God bless you. John chapter 15, verse 1. Jesus is speaking, I am the true vine, and my Father is the husbandman. Every branch in me that beareth not fruit, he taketh away. And every branch that beareth fruit, he purgeth it, that it may bring forth more fruit. Now ye are clean through the word which I have spoken unto you. Abide in me, and I in you. As the branch cannot bear fruit of itself, except it abide in the vine, no more can ye, except ye abide in me. I am the vine, ye are the branches. He that abideth in me and I in him, the same bringeth forth much fruit, for without me ye can do nothing. If a man abide not in me, he is cast forth as a branch and is withered. And men gather them and cast them into the fire, and they are burned. If ye abide in me, and my words abide in you, ye shall ask what ye will, and it shall be done unto you. Then Matthew chapter 13, and we're not going to read all of the Matthew 13. I would encourage you to read the entire chapter. It is an extensive chapter, but it is the chapter of the key kingdom parables. You hear us talk about kingdom of God and kingdom of heaven. If you're going to understand the kingdom of God and the kingdom of heaven, you need to know these parables. Because Jesus said concerning the first one, when you put all of the accounts of it, which it's told in Matthew, and it's told again in Mark, and it's told again in Luke, Jesus says, if you don't understand this parable, how will you understand any? And so it's really important that you embrace these parables of Jesus in this 13th chapter of Matthew and the corresponding places in the synoptic gospels. Let's just read the parable, verse 3. And he spake many things unto them in parables, saying, behold, a sower went forth to sow. And when he sowed, some seeds fell by the wayside, and the fowls came and devoured them up. Some fell upon stony places where they had not much earth, and forthwith they sprung up because they had no deepness of earth. And when the sun was up, they were scorched, and because they had no root, they withered away. Some fell among thorns, and the thorns sprung up and choked them. But other fell into good ground and brought forth fruit, some an hundredfold, some 60-fold, some 30-fold. Who have ears to hear, let him hear.
1: Amen. And you know what that means? It means if you have a desire to know, he'll tell you more. If you don't have a desire to know, you can unlearn the little bit that you already know. No. Let's just read it in case you think I'm making it up. Verse 12. For whosoever hath, to him shall be given, and he shall have more abundance. But whosoever hath not, from him shall be taken away even that he hath. So no, I didn't make it up. If you're hungry for God, you'll gain. When you lose your hunger for God, you can actually lose those things in God that you had before. We're still simply calling this produce. Not a suggestion, but a command. But the emphasis today is simply produce. Now, Jesus is God. And God says in the first chapter of Genesis in verse 26 that he's going to make man in his image and after his likeness. This expression, in his image, means two things. It means representing God, and it means in Christ, which, of course, is the only way you can represent God. And then after his likeness means resembling God, in his image, representing him, after his likeness, resembling him. So he creates man on purpose. You were created on purpose. You know, I know it's horrible to imagine, but there are some children who've been told by their parents, wish I'd have never had you. Wish I'd have left you where you was. Now, you know it's were, but they say was. Okay? You understand? Wish I'd have left you where you was. I wish I'd have never had you. And then there are others, and this may be logistically true, but you got to be careful, or factual. We got to be careful how you say it. Well, you know, you were an accident. You were a mistake. I need you to understand that God has no mistakes. If you're here, you're here on purpose. Get that now. Get that. Regardless of what anybody has ever said to you about you, or you overheard them talking to somebody else about you, you were created by God on purpose. And listen to me. The only thing that can stop you from fulfilling purpose is you. Not the devil. Not the devilettes. Not your cousin them. Not those people you keep calling haters. Nobody can stop you from fulfilling the purpose of God for which he created you and placed you on this planet, but you. Now, if you blow it, that's on you. God will do any and everything he has to do to ensure that you prosper in purpose if that's your intention. Did you hear what I said to you? God will do whatever it takes for you to prosper in the purpose to which he has assigned you if you are determined to be what he called you onto the earth to be. He didn't just call you when you heard his voice in time. He didn't just call you when the preacher started preaching. He called you out of eternity into time. He called you before you had ears. He didn't call your anatomy. He called your being. Did you hear what I said to you? He purposed you first. And after he had purposed you, he called you. It was unconscious to you. He called you so much so that the sperm that was to be you had to be the one that was successful in fertilizing the ova. Because there was a word pushing you. Lord have mercy. You understand? I thank him right now. You understand that when he gives a command, don't you ever forget this. Lord, I'm already giving you something else not to forget, but here we go. Never forget this, that when he utters a command, the power to fulfill the command is in the command. The power is in his command. Once he tells you to do it, he has just empowered you to do it. If he places no caveat, if he places no exception, if he places no condition, if he simply commanded you to do it, friend, when he commanded you, he just gave you everything you needed to get it done. Oh yeah, if there are conditions, he'll give you the condition. For example, he told his disciples in the book of Luke 24 and verse 47, and that repentance and remission of sin should be preached in his name among all nations. But then he said, but tarry ye in the city of Jerusalem till you be endued with power from on high. See, he says, witness in all the world. But then he said, hold up, you can't go yet. I got to make sure you have the power. You understand what I'm saying? But when Peter asked him, Lord, if it's you, bid me to come walking on the water, Jesus didn't say, wait. He didn't say, hold up. He didn't say, you're going to need some water walking lessons. He didn't say anything but come. And when he said come, the power for Peter to walk on water was in the word. Now, I know Peter didn't speak English. I don't know what the Aramaic for sea is, but he stepped out on, you understand? He walked on the word going to Jesus because the power to fulfill the command is in the command. Whew, did you hear what I said? You remember the first miracle that Jesus wrought in the book of John chapter 2, where the Bible says that his mother comes to him and says, they have no wine. Jesus says to her, woman, what have I to do with thee? My hour has not yet come. And the Bible says, Mary said to the servants, whatsoever he saith unto you, do it. And the Bible says, Jesus told them, fill the water pots with water. And you can tell they had expectation because the Bible said they filled them to the brim. When you got an expectation, you go to limit to get ready. Yeah. Don't tell me you're expecting God to do a miracle and you don't prepare yourself. Don't tell me you're expecting God to perform a mighty work and you don't get set up for it. The least you can do is get set up for it. You don't have wine, but you do have water. Pour all the water you got. John recorded the detail. He didn't just say they filled the water pots. He said they filled them to the brim. Then Jesus said, listen to what Jesus said, draw out now and bear to the governor. He said, draw out now.

Go to the next verse. The Bible says, when the ruler of the feast had tasted the water that was made. How many know he'll take your insufficiency and make it something else? Hallelujah. He'll take what's less than enough and make it more than enough. When he had tasted the water that was made wine and knew not whence it was, but the servants which drew the water knew. God will give you some background information, some inside information, that those others are experiencing the benefit of the miracle, but you know the ingredients of the miracle. Bible said the governor of the feast called the bridegroom and saith unto him, every man at the beginning doth set forth good wine, and when men have well drunk, then that which is worse, but thou hast kept the good wine until now. Or in other words, you save the best for last. Shake somebody's hand and tell them that's just how he does it. That's just how he does it. Come on, tell them that's just how he does it. If you last in line, you really ought to be shouting. If it looks like everybody else got what God promised them before you get what God is promising you, you really should be shouting. Shout for them because they got theirs, and shout for yourself because he saved the best. Okay, all right, all right. All right, the power is in his command. So he says he creates man, calls you into existence, for two purposes, or really for one manifold purpose, that you would know him and make him known. That is, that you would represent him and that you would resemble him. And then in verse 27, Genesis 1, the Bible says God speaks to the people he made. The Bible says, so God created man, image of God created him, male and female created he them. I'll stop just a moment to tell you, sisters, you're not a spare rib. You're not an afterthought. He created you in chapter 1. He formed you in chapter 2 with that side. We translate it rib, okay? But that's not the beginning of you. That's the housing of you. The beginning of you came just like the beginning of the male. He called you into existence. He purposed you for his glory. Male and female created he them, and God blessed them. And God said to them, be fruitful. God said to them, produce. You got it? Now understand this. What did I say that dual purpose was as far as those phrases, in his image, after his likeness? I told you that in his image means what with an R? Representing God. And that after his likeness with an R was resembling God, right? Okay. So the likeness of God is the resemblance of God, correct? The likeness of God is the resemblance of God. Now, when we meet God in Genesis 1 and 1, what does the Bible say? In the beginning, God, the fifth word is what? Created. So when we meet God in the scripture, we meet him creating. Now, if you are in his image and after his likeness, if you resemble him, then even as we met him creating, there's supposed to be something about you that also creates. Isn't that right? Well, let me say it another way, if I might. He created the heaven and the earth, but how many know that he was not creating the earth just so that he could have a planet? He created the earth so that the earth could house the world. You follow? He created the earth so that the earth could house the world. The world is the systems and the integration of all the macro systems that operate on the earth. The civilizations, the cultures, all of that is the world. And the world needs the earth in order to operate. Okay? So the earth is the site, S-I-T-E. The world is the system that operates on the site. Earth, site, world, system. The earth is the site, S-I-T-E, the place, the terra firma, the topography, and all of that. The world is the system, the operational processes that take place on the earth. Psalm 24 and 1, you know it. It says what? The earth is the Lord's and the fullness thereof. Then what else does it say? The world and they that dwell therein. The site is the Lord's and the system is the Lord's.

0: words. Thank you, Lord. All right? So now, I think you understand a little better then why we quote Mark 16:15, where Jesus said, go into all the world and preach the gospel. We quote that when we are telling people they need to let God develop them in the area of gifting and calling and professionalism so that they can be effective witnesses. And he said to them, go ye into all the what? World. And what's that synonym we just used for it? Go ye into all the what? System. Do what? And preach the gospel. We think about preaching the gospel in this sight, but God says, I need you in that system preaching the gospel. The reason why our world is as messed up as it is, the reason why these riots have broken out and the peaceful protests that have taken place and the shootings that precipitated, the reason why is because there is corruption in the system. I said there is corruption in the system. I didn't say everybody in the system is corrupt. I said there is corruption in the system. And so what did God say through Jesus Christ in Mark 16:15? Where that corruption is, that's why I need you. Go ye into all the system and preach. Now suppose you don't have access to certain parts of the system. I don't have access to all the parts. But God is going to raise up someone who does. And what he called me to do is to equip that person to send you into the system. In the book of Ephesians chapter 4 and verse 11, the Bible says, and he gave some apostles and some prophets and some evangelists and some pastors and teachers. For what? For entertainment. For what? Make me feel good. For what? Give your neighbor a high five. No. Nothing wrong with that stuff. But the purpose is for the perfecting of the saint. You're the saint, and my responsibility is to help perfect you. That is to help get you ready for what God has ready for you. You went to your favorite university, your university of choice. You went to your training center. You went to whatever setting that you went into and got the vocational or the professional skill. But my responsibility now is to give you God's word so that you can properly contextualize those skills that you have and understand the why behind the what. And so, my dear brother, my dear sister, we're not in here just to have a good time. Lord, didn't we have a time? Ooh, Lord, that Bradley, Lord, he can direct them choirs, can't he? No. All of this is a means to an end. First, we glorify God because he is our Father. We rejoice in him and we rejoice in one another. But when all of that is done, we are here to be empowered, to be equipped, to be challenged, to be refined, so that when we go out of here, we can obey Mark 16:15. Call ye into all the system. Go into all the system and preach the gospel. Some parts of the system, they won't let me in because I don't have the credentials. How about you? Amen. They're not going to let you in the judge chambers all kind of ways unless you're in the, you know, they'll let Brother Marcus back there. They're not going to let me back there because I don't have the credentials. You understand what I'm saying? I don't know what your field is, but whatever your field is, they've got signs on the door. Staff only. That means I got to stay out. Right? Those of you that work in the medical field, they've got signs on the elevator. Staff only. I can't even get downstairs as fast as I want to. Because I'm not in the system, but God put you there. Come on now. And he filled you with the Spirit of God. Don't leave the Holy Ghost at 401 Martin Luther King Jr. Boulevard. Don't leave the Word of God on these blue pews. Don't leave your joy and your victory in this building. God intends for you to take the power that he's placed in your life into the system. If anything, you need to be praying harder in the system then you pray here. All right. So when we meet God, he's being productive. Listen to me. When we meet God, he is making a world. That's what he's doing. He's making a world. And since you are after his likeness, he's given you some world-making, world-shaping abilities. We refer to them as gifts. God has placed giftings within your life and within your purview, within your reach. He has given all human beings natural gifts. Now, because they are natural, there are things that can happen in the natural that can hamper those gifts and hinder them from working. Even the gift of health. God gave all of us the gift of health, but because of sin, some of us don't have, rarely do any of us have 100% health. You follow what I'm saying? But you do know health is a gift. You do know you can't do anything if you don't have a measure of it. Isn't that right? And so he gave all human beings health. Sin came and Satan came to steal that gift, and all the others, he tries to steal them, but God gave them to you naturally. But now the supernatural gifts of God, the divinely granted gifts that come by means of the Holy Ghost, the devil can't steal those, and sin can't steal those. If you are born again, the gift of God that is in your life is perfect. You are not perfect for the gift yet, but the gift is perfect, just waiting on you to mature, just waiting on you to develop. If God has given you a prophetic mantle, if God has called, let's just say it this way, if God has called you to be a prophet, he didn't put substandard prophethood in your spirit. He put the same prophetic anointing or the same prophetic impulse in you that he put in all the prophets who do the great work. However, you have not come to the level of maturity yet to see that gift manifest the way that God ordained that it would manifest. So you see, the gift is perfect, but the gifted must still be worked on. Anything that God placed in you is as perfect as the God who gave it to you. But you and I are the ones that hinder the flow because of the fact that we are so limited.
1: Greetings in the name of the great God and our Savior, the Lord Jesus Christ. This is Michael Blue, and I'd like to remind you that you and I were created by God to lead, whether old or young, whether black or white, whether rich or poor, we were all created with divine purpose to make a positive impact for people's good, for God's glory, through the gifts that reside in each of us. Join us for Leadership Conference 2026, October 8th through 10th. 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Evening sessions Thursday and Friday. 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God bless you.
0: Anything that God placed in you is as perfect as the God who gave it to you. But you and I are the ones that hinder the flow because of the fact that we are so limited. Limited in our understanding, limited in our attitude, limited in our disposition. Fear grips some of us. Anxiety grips some of us. Depression grips some of us. As a matter of fact, I come against the spirit of depression in this room in Jesus' name. I'm telling you, my brothers and sisters, it's not that the gift is not viable. It's just that you have not allowed God to fully prepare you. But it's through the gift. It's through the gifting and the gift set. Because in most cases, God didn't just give you a gift. Take that person's hand again. Tell them, say, in most cases. Tell them, say, in most cases, including your case, God didn't just give you a gift. He gave you a gift set. Come on, say, he has placed within you a set of complementary abilities. Some of them are more pronounced. Some of them are more reticent. Some of them are more dormant. Some of them are obvious and obtrusive. Others of them are a bit more reclusive and subtle. Tell them, but it's all in you. It's all in you. Open your mouth and speak. Speak life over your brother. Speak life over your sister. And speak it with nuance and articulation. Shake somebody's hand and said, you have a gift set. There's more to you than just one gift. You've got gifts in you. And the purpose of those interwoven gifts and integrated gifts is to make you a gift. So that when you show up, you are God's gift to the city, to the community, to the family, your church. But what you must understand is that although the gift is in you, you must be equipped and shaped and refined. And listen, that's work. That's work. It's called discipline. Can't be a disciple if you're not disciplined. All of you that'll say anything that comes to your mind with your gifted self, you're gifted and crazy. Come on, gifted and just as nutty as you can be. The gift is legitimate, but your head is not ready for it. The gift is legitimate, but you haven't learned to bridle your tongue yet. So God in his mercy will keep you on shutdown until you get yourself disciplined. Shake somebody's hand and say, discipline is standing between some people and manifestation. Discipline is standing between some people and productivity. When you meet God, you meet God producing. And God said, I'm going to make man in my image. And so, and after my likeness. And if God is the capital B producer, then we are called to be lowercase p productive. If God is the capital C creator, then we are charged to be lowercase c creative. And I'm going to tell you something else. If God put it in you, he also put the impulse to become that in you. And you won't be satisfied. There's a knowing. There's an inner knowing. There's an inner knowing. And the inner knowing comes from an inner knowing. I'm going to say it again. The inner G-N-A-W is coming from the inner K-N-O-W. I'm saying it. That is eating at you because somewhere instinctively you know I'm supposed to be doing something. I'm supposed to be making a difference. I'm supposed to be making an impact. Thank you, sir. You might be 70, but it's still working on you. Yeah. You might be what they call disabled. But you know what? My body may be disabled, but my gift is still intact. And my calling is still intact. And my destiny is still intact. And if I got to hop and go do it, I know I'm supposed to produce. If I got to limp and go do it, I'm going to limp and fulfill destiny. Ask the person next to you, is he telling the truth? Is there something gnawing at you that you're supposed to be doing more? That you're supposed to make a God difference, a kingdom difference? Tell them if it's so. Thank you, sir. That thief, sometime he knows he's going to jail, but just something told him he's supposed to have some stuff. No. I'm not telling you it's right for him to steal, but I'm telling you he's got an impulse that he's supposed to have. You're not supposed to be big. You're not supposed to be, oh, God. Jesus. Okay. Now let me see if I can sort of wrap this. I want to point out this fact about these two parables, one being the parable of the true vine and the branches, and the other being the parable of the sower. Both of these are parables about being productive. I said both parables are about being productive. As a matter of fact, if you study Jesus' parables carefully, you'll find that repeatedly in the parables, he's teaching productivity. Remember the parable of the talents, right? And he commends those who take the talents and invest them and make more. And he condemns the one who refuses, who takes that one talent and buries it in the ground. Because our God is a God of productivity. He intends for you to be pushing something out of you. Whereas he's the one who made the world, you're making the world better. You're making a world of difference. Come on, he made the world, you're making a world. Are you with me? Now, there's something I want to say to you that I want you to get, and that'll put the handle on where we're going to go with these two parables in the few minutes that we have remaining. When the parables of Jesus are interpreted, they are first and foremost to be interpreted from a soteriological perspective. Everybody say soteriology. Soteriology. Say it. Soteriology. Mm-hmm. It just means the study of salvation. It has to do with salvation. Salvation from sin. Redemption. Washed in the blood of the Lamb. Born again. On my way to see Jesus. You understand? Soteriology. That's the doctrine of salvation. That's all it is. All right. So I want you to think in terms of the parables having to do with the doctrine of salvation. Jesus is the true vine. What's that mean? From a soteriological perspective, it means Jesus is the Savior. Isn't he the Savior? It means Jesus is the Savior. And he said that we are branches in him. What's that mean? Soteriologically, it means we are born again. Oh, God, I praise you. Thank you. It means we are saved. It means we have the Spirit of God. All right. And then when we think about every branch in me that beareth not fruit, he taketh away. Well, that would include things like fruit of the Spirit. You know, if you don't walk in love and peace and joy and all of that kind of thing, what you're proving is that you're not really connected. Okay. And so you're taken away, and on it goes. All right. So he's talking about salvation, and that's the premier and primary way to interpret this parable. Go over to the Matthew now, where we talked about the four soils. Some fell by the wayside, some fell on stony ground, thorny ground, and good ground. You interpret those parables soteriologically, and that's how Jesus interpreted it. He said the seed, some of it fell by the wayside, and he said that meant that you heard the word, and as soon as you heard it, the devil took it from you. Got it? You came in here, God blessed you, and then something happened and you got just caught up and you forgot what God said. Then he said the thorny ground is the individual who receives the word and receives it with joy. If you read the whole text, the other two versions of it, he says, and they receive it with joy. He said, but when persecution comes up because of the word, you understand? In other words, you're saved, but you wind up having a hard time. People say, Brother Blue, seems like I'm having a harder time since I got saved than I did before I got saved. Well, that's soteriology. The question is, though, can you hold out? Okay? Count it all joy when you fall into diverse temptation. All right? Then thirdly, some fell on thorny ground. That means that they got saved, but then other things became of importance. They got distracted. They became anxious and fretful, and the enemy caused them, even though they did stay saved, but they never really became everything they were supposed to become. But then this last one here, this last one, the good ground, is the one who walked with God all the way and had a life that was a powerful life and produced fruit 100-fold, 60-fold, 30-fold. Okay? So everybody say soteriology. You're on your way to heaven and thank God for it. And I'll tell you something else. When you interpret this from a soteriological perspective, these are four different grounds, okay? These are four different people, or four different kinds of people. The wayside people, there is stony ground people, thorny ground people, and good ground people. Four different kinds of people, okay? That's soteriologically interpreting this text. However, if you will go with me to a cosmological interpretation, everybody say cosmological. That is now the order of things, the order of things, looking at Christ as the head and the center of all things. What I want to submit to you is that when you interpret the parable of the sower from a cosmological perspective, even though the soteriological is absolutely right, it's the key to it all. When you look at it from a cosmological perspective, there's some things you can gain as well, and some insights that you can gain, including the fact that you can be one person with four kinds of soil in your life. Are you listening to what I'm saying there? Amen. Some of you remember the lesson entitled, The Kingdom is a Secret. Okay? So now you take the wayside seed. It says that when the word comes to an individual, immediately the devil comes and steals it away, like the birds take up the seed. When you read the book of Mark and Mark's account of this in the fourth chapter of Mark, Jesus said the seed is the word of God. Listen to me now. Listen. The seed is the word of God. And the word that is used there is logos. Well, you remember where logos is found most prominently. It's the Gospel of John chapter 1. In the beginning was the word, the logos. And the word was with God. And the word was God. The same was in the beginning with God. All things were made by him. So when we look at logos word, we're looking at the word that has the power to create. We're looking at God's creatorial power. So now go back to the parable with that understanding. When God places a measure of his creative ability in your life, when God places a measure of his giftedness in your life, when God places an idea in your cosmological. All things were made by him, okay? If he places those things in your life, and Jesus said they don't understand it, then the devil comes and steals it. You know what that means? It means that God can give you an idea for an invention. God can give you an idea for a business. God can give you an idea for a book. God can give you an idea for a song. But because you don't understand the worth of an idea, because you don't understand the power of a Logos encounter and a Logos impartation, you don't understand it, and the devil will steal it. Let me tell you how I know he'll steal it. I've told the saints down through the year, because I've heard people tell me down through the year, when you finally turn on that infomercial one night at 3 a.m. and somebody began to talk about an invention, what invention is that? It's the invention that you got in your spirit 4 years ago. Somebody begin to sing a song, you hit on the radio, oh my God, I heard that chorus, I heard that in my dream 6 months ago. But you know what happened? God put a Logos in your spirit and you didn't understand it, and so the devil stole it from you. Tell somebody near you, produce. God gave you the power to produce. He gave you an impartation that would have been most productive, but because you didn't understand it, the devil stole it. Ask the person next to you, have you ever had that experience? Have you ever had God to give you a dream, to give you a vision, to give you some idea, to give you some concept, and when it hit you, you said, ooh, ooh, ooh, I never seen that before. Oh, nobody ever did. Oh my God, what an idea. What he'll do is that he'll give you a concept in your field. He'll give you a concept in your profession. He'll give you a concept to make what you do more effective, more efficient. And then in other instances, he'll give you something that's not directly your area, but it'll be something that would bless somebody else who's trying. You see them struggling, and you know that if you would give them that concept, it could turn things around. Sometimes it's an idea for your business, an idea for your supervisor, an idea for ask Pharaoh and Joseph.
1: Greetings in the name of the great God and our Savior, the Lord Jesus Christ. This is Michael Blue, and I'd like to remind you that you and I were created by God to lead. Whether old or young, whether black or white, whether rich or poor, we were all created with divine purpose to make a positive impact for people's good, for God's glory, through the gifts that reside in each of us. 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Evening sessions Thursday and Friday. 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You will be impacted and empowered for the fulfillment of your God purpose, your God assignment, your God destiny. 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God bless you. It is our prayer that you have been blessed in and through the Word of God. And if you have been blessed, we would love to be connected and to stay connected. One of the ways that you may do that is by joining us live on Sunday morning at the Door of Hope Church, 401 Martin Luther King Jr. Boulevard, Marion, South Carolina, at 11 a.m. for the praise and worship of God. As a matter of fact, if you'd love for your children, as well as yourself, to be strengthened in the Word in a systematic, structured way, join us at 10 a.m. for Kingdom Institute. Pre-K, ages all the way up through adults. There's something for everyone. 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Another means of connection with us is that you would follow us on Facebook and on Instagram, and that you would subscribe to our YouTube channel. Michael A. Blue is all that you need. Michael A. Blue, the
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0: That's his new one, B.B. Winans. It's called All to Thee, right here on Glory 98.5, Carolina's number one station for all of your gospel favorites, and the station that's trying to add a little cash to your bank account. 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Kenny Lewis and One Voice, God Did It, is going to start it off. Plus, Fresh Start Worship and the birthday girl. Yes, yeah, celebrating her birthday today, Miss Lisa Nell Smith. Right on time, 2.0 is coming. And the latest from Nia Allen is next.
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6: This is a News 13 Network weather update. I'm meteorologist Hannah Rahner. Temperatures will be a little on the warm side. We're going to be around 86 degrees and mostly sunny. For tonight, milder temperatures in the lower 60s. And then throughout the rest of the week, temperatures will be above average in the high 80s. And we're going to be feeling some of that humidity, but it's not extreme. 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
0: Middays with Robin. And afternoons, we have Stellar Award winner Gospel Announcer of the Year, Trey Nicholson.
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They make a great duo, Mia Allen and Major, right there with Just You Wait, and some great music on the way. Get ready for Born Again, Beverly Crawford, Isabel Davis, her latest, Jesus. And I've got one of your favorites from Pastor Mike Jr. How about Suddenly? I've got all of those and more next.

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0: Pastor Jay. Yeah, Pastor Mike Jr. That's his new one. It's called Suddenly, right here on Glory 98.5, Carolina's number one station for all of your gospel favorites. And if it's a busy Tuesday, you know how you can stay connected with us. 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Loaded ASAP. Tomorrow is Wednesday. You know, every Wednesday we checks in with Miss Beulah. Yeah, she's ready to hit us with a scripture, so you don't want to miss out on that. Tomorrow, I started off 10 a.m. as we get through our workday together. I am Robin. Until we connect again, friend, just know that God's love is everything. 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
9: This is a News 13 Network weather update. I'm meteorologist Hannah Rahner. Temperatures will be a little on the warm side. We're going to be around 86 degrees and mostly sunny. For tonight, milder temperatures in the lower 60s. And then throughout the rest of the week, temperatures will be above average in the high 80s. And we're going to be feeling some of that humidity, but it's not extreme. 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

Praise the Lord, praise the Lord, praise the Lord, everybody. Such a beautiful day to get on up, give God praise. Thank you, Lord, for keeping us. Lord, I just want to say thank you for being so good. Happy Tuesday. Listen, I don't know what happened at work today, but we're leaving that stress right where it belongs. We're turning up the praise and turning down the negativity. And you're getting through the rest of your day right here. Got something incredible for you, Jacalyn Carr. It's called History Breakthrough right here on Glory 98.5. And of course, playing the Glory 98.5 app. Let's go.

0: Of course, playing the Glory 90.5 app. Want to shout out to brother Andy Williams. Ran into him this past weekend at the Care South Gala, and it was so good to finally meet brother Andy. A daily blessing, Isaiah, the 43rd chapter, verse number 19, and it reads thus: God is doing a new thing. Let me encourage somebody this Tuesday afternoon. Just because something didn't work out the way you planned it doesn't mean that God hasn't forgotten about you. Isaiah 43:19 reminds us that God is doing a new thing. And sometimes you got to stop looking at what you didn't, what didn't actually happen, so you can recognize what is God is doing right now. You know, that door is not closed. Remember, that door is not closed. You keep trusting that opportunity you missed. You keep believing and don't know what God has waiting around the corner. All right. Just know.
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0: Mullins about something he trades on, but I'm so glad that he actually remade that song right there. Keelonte, Gavin, at the Minions, we play nothing but your favorite jams back to back. Happy Tuesday to you. And of course, if you're having a community event, well, you know what to do. 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

This is a News 13 Network weather update. I'm meteorologist Hannah Rahner. Temperatures will be a little on the warm side. We're going to be around 86 degrees and mostly sunny. For tonight, milder temperatures in the lower 60s. And then throughout the rest of the week, temperatures will be above average in the high 80s. And we're going to be feeling some of that humidity, but it's not extreme. 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
2: Thank you, God, for giving us our identity in you. We can know who we are because we know whose we are. And we don't have to work for your approval. You've called us by name.

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Glory 98.5. That is the latest right there from William Murphy. It's called No Failure. And of course, William Murphy getting ready for his live recording. Now, that is going to be taking place in November. So be on the lookout for that. They haven't released exactly the date yet of when that's going to be and the location, but

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0: Thomas Green, along with Kiara Shear. It's called The Leaper Song right here on Glory 98.5. 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

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I'm meteorologist Evan Dorsett. Tonight we're going to see temperatures fall to about 62 degrees, a bit warmer than the past few nights. As we head into tomorrow, we're going to continue to warm up, continue to get more humid, highs around 88, and more of the same continues as we head into Thursday as well. Really no chance of rain. That will have to wait as we head into the weekend. 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

0: This is a News 13 Network weather update. I'm meteorologist Evan Dorsett. Tonight we're going to see temperatures fall to about 62 degrees, a bit warmer than the past few nights. As we head into tomorrow, we're going to continue to warm up, continue to get more humid, highs around 88, and more of the same continues as we head into Thursday as well. Really no chance of rain. That will have to wait as we head into the weekend. 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

0: It's about to sound like it's Praise on Lift. I'm Trey Nicholson. Thank God for every single one of you on this beautiful day that God has spared our life. We all need to be encouraged. Pastor Lenity Bailey is standing by right now to bless us. Pastor.
1: Praise the Lord. Praise the Lord. Praise the Lord. Praise the Lord. Hallelujah. So good to be with you. You know what? I just feel the need. And I keep saying it. I just feel the need that we need to let God know how much we love him, how much we appreciate him. It's just something on me that we need to just love on God in these last and evil days. Things are so crazy and out of hand. We need to just love on God. So if you are looking for a touch from God, you know what you got? You got to follow the rules. You got to love on God. You got to love him. You got to love his people. If you want God to work some miracles in your life, you know, you got to do what God says. You got to keep his commandments. You got to follow God. You know, you gotta just be obedient. That's the bottom line. Be obedient and let God open those doors. Let God, some doors need to be closed. Let him close those doors. But whatever, let us make sure we stay in the face of God. You know, let us pray. Let us fast. Let us seek God's face. And then, you know, and then go to God. Let's ask God, Lord, what is your will for my life? You know, and if we ask him for God and you feel like God is not coming through, Just go to God and ask God, well, God, is there anything that I need to do? Is there anything I need to stop? Anything I need to change? God, or whatever. And then God will let you know, be still and know that I am God. Be still and see my salvation. But whatever we do, because God is the same yesterday, today, and forever, let us be the same yesterday, today, and forever.

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It's the 5 o'clock praise party on Glory 98.5.

Glory 98.5. This got to be the song of the year. Talking about Dr. Marcus D. Crosby along with James Mabel Jr. It's called One Word on Glory 98.5.

0: Glory 98.5, all is about us on the jam tune. Of course, you can't help but sing along to that song right there. One word. All is about us on the jam tune, of course, playing on the Glory 98.5 app. I'm Trey Nicholson, hanging out with you as we play all your favorite jams. We really do appreciate you. Don't forget, you can take us with you wherever you go with our free mobile app. And of course, if you're in the Shaw area, you got the Praise and Faith Gospel Shop. And of course, cool thing about Praise and Faith Gospel Shop, if you don't feel like driving, guess what? They will actually mail it to you. I know that for sure, because I have that done to me. And Bishop Artisan, the whole staff over there are great people. Bishop Artisan.
1: Afternoon, Trey. Today is Tuesday. How are you doing? God bless you, Trey. To all of our listeners that are tuned in over, this is JT Hardison over the Praise and Faith Gospel Shop in Chiraw. This month is almost gone, and this month is the beginning of those commentaries. We've been talking about commentaries all this month of September. And if you need any commentary, those 26, 27 commentary, those standard lesson commentary, we have some of them in stock. We still have them. The RH Boy, we still have a few of those in stock. The Precept for Living, Townsend commentary. Which one you're looking for, amen, we'll make sure that you get whatever you're looking for. You don't want to be, amen, running behind when you're having your Sunday school classes. For all of you, amen, the churches that we have in our area, we're here to help you out any way that we can. Also, let me remind you that we have the communion for those that are having communion served on Sunday. We have the communion in the little small glasses with the bread on top, and also we have it with the bread under the bottom. We have some churches that are asking for that, so we do have some of those in. All right, don't forget about all your offering envelope. You need to get those for the first of the month, your birthday card, sympathy card, anniversary card, whatever you're looking for. We have it at Praise and Faith Gospel Shop. We're going to be closed on tomorrow, which is Wednesday. Call me if you need me. That telephone number is 843-537-6591. Until the next broadcast, God bless all of you.
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I'm meteorologist Evan Dorsett. Tonight we're going to see temperatures fall to about 62 degrees, a bit warmer than the past few nights. As we head into tomorrow, we're going to continue to warm up, continue to get more humid, highs around 88, and more of the same continues as we head into Thursday as well. Really no chance of rain. That will have to wait as we head into the weekend. 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

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Job leaned over the bed and this is what Job told me.

Listen, many of you already know. A few years ago, I found myself laying out at Daniel Freeman Hospital in the emergency room with chest pains all over my body. 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And I was laying there, and they had, you know, them folks, they be breaking in. 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And this is what I told the man.

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Now listen, if I don't ever see you no more, I want you to take this as serious as possible. 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

0: got a song that saw you through? 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

Dedications at 6 on Glory 98.5, where your praise becomes the playlist with Trey. 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

0: Roy 98.5, always about us on the GM2 on this beautiful day that God has spared our life. I'm Trey Nicholson hanging out with you on this beautiful day that God has spared our life. Really do appreciate you. And don't forget, you can take us with you wherever you go with our free mobile app. I say it all the time, but take advantage of it. It's free, and they got the talk back button. You can talk back to us in some cool things.
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0: Glory 98.5, always the best on the jam too. On this beautiful day, the God of Spirit of Life. I'm Trey Nicholson. Thank you so much for hanging out with me. My time has come to an end. Y'all be extra safe out there. Be going through a storm or situation, Litchfields, because that's where help comes from. I love you. I appreciate you all. You keep God first in every single thing that you do. If it's God's will, which I pray it is, we'll definitely do this again real soon. All right, that is tomorrow, 3 o'clock. Gospel Flight 985 and the last second of weather forecast from News 13 is next on Glory 98.5.
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I'm meteorologist Evan Dorsett. Tonight we're going to see temperatures fall to about 62 degrees, a bit warmer than the past few nights. As we head into tomorrow, we're going to continue to warm up, continue to get more humid, highs around 88, and more of the same continues as we head into Thursday as well. Really no chance of rain. That will have to wait as we head into the weekend. 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
0: Middays with Robin. And afternoons, we have Stella Award winner Gospel Announcer of the Year, Trey Nicholson.
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0: 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Cheer up, my brother. 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

0: With a heavy heart, we announce the passing of Mr. Jesse Tedder of Hartsville. Mr. Tedder passed away on Tuesday, September 29. 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It is with sorrow that we inform you of the passing of Mrs. Vermella Grant Johnson. Mrs. Johnson passed away on Monday, September 28th. The family will receive friends at 121 Grant Drive, Society Hill, SC. 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With burial to follow in the church cemetery, visitation will be at the home of Ms. Merriman at 3652 Highway 177 in Wallace, South Carolina on Thursday, Third Thomas Saturday from 3 to 8 p.m. Groom's Funeral Home in charge of service. 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

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Thank you for making us the number one morning show in the city. 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
0: Middays with Robin. And afternoons, we have Stellar Award winner Gospel Announcer of the Year, Trey Nicholson.
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0: Gospel music is what we do. 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